Hello, boys and girls. I am Miss Young, and I am your English teacher today. Now, please prepare your English book and your pencil case. Get ready to study with me. Ready? Let's go. Before learning, let me introduce what will we learn in Unit 6, Get to Know My Week. In this unit,We are going to learn how to plan your week well and live in order. Today, we will learn the first lesson of Unit 6. Let's read the title together. Unit 6, Get to Know My Week. Lesson

19. I go to the library on Tuesday. Good. First, let's warm up. Boys and girls, can you tell me what day is it today? Right. Today is Monday. Look at the picture. Can you tell me what's the weather like today? Right. It is sunny today. Now we know today is Monday. Do you know what are the other days of a week? If you forget, don't worry. Let's sing a song about the week. After singing, please tell me, how many days are there in a week? And what are they? Ready? Let's sing.

0: Boys and girls, do you like this song? I like it too. Now, can you tell me how many days are there in a week? Right, there are 7 days in a week. What are they? Can you say their names with me? Great, let's go. They are Monday, Tuesday, Wednesday, Thursday, Friday, Saturday, and Sunday. Good job, everyone. Now, warm-up time is up. Let's move on to our new lesson. Please look at these pictures and answer my questions. Let's look at the first picture. Can you tell me who are they? Right. This is Guo Guo, and this is Guo Guo's mom. Where are they? Great. They are at home. Look, what is Guo Guo doing now? Wonderful. She is packing her school bag. Now, let's move on to the second picture. Can you tell me who are they? Right. They are Bao Bao and his little sister, Wen Wen. Where are they? Nice. Maybe they are at home or they are in a restaurant. What are they doing now? Great. They are having their breakfast. Now, let's look carefully. Can you tell me what else can you see on the pictures? Right, there are two calendars on the tables. Now, let's make them bigger. Can you tell me what day is it today in the first picture? Yes, today is Monday in the first picture. How about the second picture? What day is it today? Right, today is Tuesday. Now, after looking at these pictures, can you make a guess what are they talking about? Have you got it? Now, let's watch the video and check if your guesses are right. Now, let's watch.
1: Today is Monday.
2: We have a class meeting on Monday. A spacewoman comes this week.
1: Wow, that's great.
2: Bao Bao, what day is it today?
3: It's Tuesday. I go to the library.

0: Three on two say.
1: Good.
0: I want to read a book about space there.
1: Let me go with you.
2: Okay, so what are they talking about? That's right. They are talking about what do they do in the Space Week. Boys and girls, do you have Space Week in your school? Can you make a guess what can we do in the Space Week? Great. Maybe we can make spaceship models. We can read books about space. And we can also watch the 天宫 class and learn a lot about space. How about our friends Guo Guo and Bao Bao? What do they do in the Space Week? Look, Guo Guo and Bao Bao like their Space Week so much.So, they write diaries about their space week. Can you help them to finish their diaries? Perfect. Let's do it together. Now, please open your books and turn to page number 49. Take out your pencil. Please listen carefully and circle what day is it today? And what do they do on this day? 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
4: Today is Monday.
1: We have a class meeting on Monday. A spacewoman comes this week.
4: Wow, that's great.
1: Bao Bao, what day is it today?
0: It's Tuesday. I go to the library on Tuesday.
1: Good.
0: I want to read a book about space there.
1: Let me go with you.
2: Finish. Now, let's check your answers. In the first picture, what day is it today? Great. Today is Monday. Let's listen and repeat.
4: Today is Monday.
2: Today is Monday. So where does Guo Guo go on Monday?The park or school? You are right. Guo Guo goes to school. How do you know that? Let's listen.
1: We have a class meeting on Monday.
2: Let's read together. We have a class meeting on Monday. See, a class meeting. That is a meeting for the class. So it must beAt school. So Guo Guo goes to school. Now, please read the key phrase after me. Have a class meeting. Have a class meeting. So we always have class meetings on Monday mornings. Can you make a guess what is a class meeting about in Guo Guo's class?Great. Maybe it's about the Space Week. So what's special about the Space Week? Who comes to school in the Space Week? Let's listen.
1: We have a class meeting on Monday. A spacewoman comes this week.
2: Let's read together. A spacewoman comes this week. Great.Who is a spacewoman? Please look at these pictures. The first one, he is a spaceman. He is a man astronaut fly to space. So we can call him a spaceman. The second one, she is a spacewoman. She is a woman astronaut fly to space.So, we can call her a spacewoman. Great. They are all our national heroes. Now, please read after me. Spaceman. Spaceman. Spacewoman. Spacewoman. Good job, everyone. Now, can you imagine if a spacewoman comes to your school?What will you say about that? Yes, maybe we will say, oh,

0: That's great. Oh, that's wonderful. Because we can learn a lot from the space woman. Now, we helped Guo Guo finish her diary. Can you read her diary? Great. Now, let's be Guo Guo and let's read together. 1, 2.
1: Today is Monday. I go to school. I have a class meeting.
0: Good job, everyone. Now, let's move on to the second picture. Listen, what is Wen Wen asking Bao Bao?
2: Bao Bao, what day is it today?
0: Let's read together. Bao Bao, what day is it today? Boys and girls, do you remember what day is it today? Great! Today is Tuesday. Let's listen and repeat.
2: It's Tuesday. I go to the library on Tuesday.
0: It's Tuesday. I go to the library on Tuesday. Good. So where does Bao Bao go on Tuesday? Yes, he goes to the library. And what does Bao Bao do in the library? Read books or see a tiger? Of course, he reads books in the library. If we want to see a tiger, we can go to the zoo. And we can read books in the library. Now, can you make a guess? What kind of books does he want to read in the space week? That's right. Maybe he wants to read books about space. Let's listen. What does Bao Bao say about that?
2: I want to read a book about space there.
0: Let's read together. I want to read a book about space there. Good job. This time, we helped Bao Bao to finish his diary. Can you help him to read it? Great. Now, let's be Bao Bao and let's read it together. 1, 2.
1: Today is Tuesday. I go to the library. I read books there.
0: Good job. This time, we have learned all the dialogues. Let's watch the video again. When you watch, please pay attention to the key words and the key sentences we just learned. Ready? Let's watch.
3: Today is Monday.
2: We have a class meeting on Monday. A space woman comes this week.
3: Wow, that's great.
2: Bao Bao, what day is it today?
4: It's Tuesday. I go to the library on Tuesday.
2: Good.
4: I want to read a book about space there.
2: Let me go with you.
0: Now, it's time to read together. Boys and girls, please open your books and turn to page number 48. When you read, please remember, first, listen carefully. Second, point your finger on your book. Third, read aloud. Ready? Let's read.
3: Today is Monday.
1: Today is Monday.
2: We have a class meeting on Monday. A space woman comes this week.
1: We have a class meeting on Monday. A space woman comes this week.
3: Wow, that's great.
1: Wow, that's great.
2: Bao Bao, what day is it today?
1: Bao Bao, what day is it today?
4: It's Tuesday. I go to the library on Tuesday.
1: It's Tuesday. I go to the library on Tuesday.
2: Good.
1: Good.
4: I want to read a book about space there.
1: I want to read a book about space there.
2: Let me go with you.
1: Let me go with you.
0: Good job, everyone.

0: Look, after school, Bao Bao and his little sister Wen Wen are talking at home. What are they talking about? Let's listen.
1: What day is it today?
2: It's Monday. I read books on Monday.
0: Okay, what are they talking about? Right, they are talking about what does Wen Wen do on Monday. So what does Wen Wen do on Monday? This time, please take out your ruler and turn to page number 49. Let's listen and match. Ready? Let's listen and match.
1: What day is it today?
2: It's Monday. I read books on Monday.
0: Finish? Now, let's check. Wen Wen read books on Monday, correct? Now, let's do a role play. In the first round, I am Bao Bao and you are Wen Wen. Ready? Let's go. What day is it today?
3: It's Monday. I read books on Monday.
0: Good job. This time, let's change our roles. You are Bao Bao and I am Wen Wen. Please ask.
3: What day is it today?
0: It's Monday. I read books on Monday. Perfect. Now, let's think about what is the day after Monday? Great. It's Tuesday.So can you match what does Wen Wen do on Tuesday? Right. Wen Wen goes dancing on Tuesday. This time, Bao Bao asks the same question. He said, What day is it today? So if you are Wen Wen, what will you say? Can you fill in the blanks? It's Tuesday.I go dancing on Tuesday. Good job, everyone. Look, Wen Wen also likes writing diaries. He writes diaries about these 2 days. Can you read her diaries with me? Great, let's read. The first one, today is Monday. It is sunny today.I read books on Monday. I feel happy because I like reading. Good. Now, let's see the second diary. Let's read together. 1, 2. Today is Tuesday. It is cloudy today. I go dancing on Tuesday. I am tired today. Boys and girls,Do you want to write a diary? Okay, this time let's see how to write a diary. So, what should we write for the first sentence? Look. Yes, in the first sentence, we need to write down the date or day. For example, today is Monday. Then,We can write down the weather. For example, it is sunny today. Third, we can talk about the things we do, like I read.
4: 第三套全国小学生广播体操希望风帆现在开始。

they become plans from an egg? No. How do they become plants? Yes, they become plants from a seed. Let's try. A seed. A seed. Look, all of them are seeds. Let's try. Seeds. Seeds. Today, we're going to read a book about seeds. Look. This is the cover of the book. What do you know from the cover? What's this? Yes, this is the title. So, the title is Moving Seeds. Let's try. Moving Seeds. Moving Seeds. And look. What's this? Oh, this is the author or writer. Look at the picture. What's this? This is the dandelion. Together, dandelion, dandelion. Now we know the title is Moving Seeds. What do you want to know about moving seeds? Everybody, please think about it. Maybe you have some questions about moving seeds. Today, let's read it. After reading, maybe you can find out the answers. Now, I have a question for you. What seeds or plants are there in the book? Now, let's have a look.

seeds or plants do you see in the book? Oh, great! We see sunflower, we see dandelion, and we see berry. Let's try. Berry, berry. And do you see this? Maybe you don't know the name about the plants, but they are the plants with pods. What is pod? Look. This is the pod. This is the pod. Let's try. Pod, pod. Plants with pods. Okay. What else do you see in the book? Great. We see coconut. Together. Coconut. Coconut. And we see cucumber. Let's try. Cucumber. Cucumber. Good job, everyone. Look. What's this? Yes, this is a seed. This is a sunflower seed. Look carefully. It's here. And now it's here. How does it move here? Does it have wings to fly? No. Does it have feet to walk? No. How does it move here? Everybody, please think about this question. Maybe you have the answers. Let's go on reading the book. And after that, let's go back to see the sunflower seed. How does it move here? Okay? Okay, now we know in the book there are some seeds. How do these seeds move? Boys and girls, you can get this paper. And let's focus on this part. Please read page 4 to 13 silently and find out how do they move. Let's read and match. 现在我们来默读第4至13页，请你找到 How do they move?

这个问题的答案吧，并且完成连线。Are you ready? Let's begin. Okay, time's up, boys and girls. Let's see dandelion together. How do they move? Wow, great. The wind blows on the seeds. Could you show me blow? Great. Blow, blow. The wind blows on the seeds. And the seeds fly. So, some plants are here and some are here. One more question for you. What are they like? They are very heavy? Absolutely not. They are very light and feathery. Let's try. Feathery. Light and feathery. They are very light and feathery. Good job, everyone. How about berries? How do they move? The wind blows on berries? No. How do they move? Yes. A bird eats the berries and look carefully. Off it goes. Let's try together. A bird eats the berries and off it goes. So, these berries are blackberries. After moving, they become blackberry bush. And a plant with berries is here. You know, in our life, there are some other berries. What berries do you know? I want to show you some berries in our life. Could we try together? Cranberry, cranberry. Strawberry, strawberry. Raspberry, raspberry. Mulberry, mulberry. Blueberry, blueberry. What are berries like? They are light and feathery? No. Remember, birds like to eat them. So they are delicious. Actually, berries are good for our health. So I think we could eat some berries once a week. Now, we know how do they move. How about the plants with pods, coconut and cucumber? How do they move? What are they like? Boys and girls, could you talk about them in your group? Before that, let's pay attention to the activity rules. Everyone, please join in group work. Please speak actively and loudly. Please report correctly with the whole sentence. Boys and girls, are you ready? Let's begin. Okay, time's up. Now, could we see together? How do plants with pods move? Wow, you find it. The sun makes this pod hot. What happened next? Now, let's have a look.

What happened? Great. They explode. Let's try. Explode. Explode. In the book, it says pop. So could you show me your hands and let's do together? Pop, pop, pop. Good job. And what are they like?

They are delicious. They are feathery. No. What are they like? Think about the question. The sun makes these paws hot. If they were wet, could they pop? No. So I think they are dry. How about coconuts? How do they move? They pop? No. It floats on the water. Could you use your hands show me float? Look, this is the water. This is the coconut. Is this float? No. Is this float? Yes. Let's try together. Float, float. It floats on the water. It floats on the water to your school? No. It floats on the water to this island. Look, this is the island. Together, island. Island. It floats on the water to this island. What are they like? Where do they live? If they live in your school, can they float on water? No. Where do they live? Yes. They live near the water. So they can float on water to the island. How about the cockleburr? How do they move? Boys and girls, do you find the seeds on boots? Do you find the seeds on its fur? You know, fur means 哺乳动物的皮毛。So, people or animals can take the seeds to other places. What are they like? Yes, they have thorns. 它们的身上长有钩刺。Together, thorns, thorns. They have thorns. Well done, everybody. Now, let's check the answer. Do you get the right answer? If you get the right answer, you can get 1 star. And now, I have another question for you. What can help them move? Let's focus on this part. And let's read page 14. Please find out the answer and write them down. Now, please have a try. Okay, boys and girls, could we see together? When we talk about what can help them move, can we say like this? The seeds move with the help from blah blah. Could we try together? What can help dandelion move? Great. The seeds move with the help from the wind. How about berries? The seeds move with the help from animals. How about the plants with pots? The seeds move with the help from sun or explosion. Let's try together. Explosion. Explosion. How about coconut? The seeds move with the help from the water. How about cockleburr? The seeds move with the help from people or animals. Do you find the right answer? If you get the right answer, you can get the 2nd star. Boys and girls, do you get 2 stars? Congratulations! Well done, everybody! Just now, we know some seeds need some help to move. But in the nature, there are some seeds move by themselves. For example,

0: scripture carp, persimmon, and olive. What are they like? 通过字体传播的种子，它们又有怎样的特点呢？ And now, do you remember the sunflower seed? How does it move here? Maybe you have the answers. Now, let's have a look. They can move by wind because they are very light. They can move by animals because animals like to eat them. They are delicious. They can move by themselves.Because there is a large number of the seeds. Also, they can move by people. In nowadays, people plant them. That is a very, very important way for the seeds moving. 在当代社会当中，人类的种植活动也是种子传播非常非常重要的途径之一。Okay, after talking about the seeds, let's listen to the book. Are you ready? Let's go.
1: Moving seeds. This is a seed. It is on this plant. A seed has no wings to fly. It has no feet to walk. But now the seed is here. There are seeds on this plant.The wind blows on the seeds, and the seeds fly. Now some plants are here, and some are here. The seeds will grow into plants like this. Some berries are on this plant. The berries have seeds. A bird eats the berries, and off it goes. Now a plant with berries is here. The seeds will grow into a blackberry bush. A plant is growing here.It has seed pods. The sun makes these pods hot. Then, pop, pop, pop. Out come the seeds. Now a plant is here. Coconut trees grow next to a beach. A coconut falls into the water. It floats on the water to this island. Now a coconut tree will grow here. This boy has seeds on his boots.The dog has seeds on its fur. They will take these seeds home with them. Now plants will grow there. Seeds. Seeds have no wings to fly and no feet to walk, but they can move with help from the wind, the water, people, animals, and the explosion.
0: After listening to it, boys and girls,Could you choose your favorite part in the book and read it? You can read by yourself, or you can read with your friends. Now, please have a try. Okay, after reading it, everybody, please close your book and sit up straight. Do you remember...How do the seeds move? What can help them move? What are they like? Could we try to say about these seeds together? Let's have a try. First, let's talk about the dandelion. The wind blows on the seeds and the seeds fly. They are light and feathery.The seeds move with the help from the wind. How about berries? A bird eats the berries and off it goes. They are delicious. The seeds move with the help from a bird. How about plants with pots? The sun makes these pots hot. Then, pop, pop, pop.Out come the seeds. They are dry. The seeds move with the help from the sun or explosion. How about the coconut? A coconut

falls into the water and floats on the water to this island. They live near the water. The seas move with the help from the water.

Some seeds move by themselves. Okay, great, everybody, you know that. And we talked something about the seeds in our book. Actually, in the nature or in our life, there are so many other seeds. What seeds are they? How do they move? What can help them move? What are they like? Today, could we make a mind map to talk about the seeds in the nature or in our life? First, I want to show you my mind map with you. I want to talk about cranberries. They are the seeds of cranberries. The birds or other animals eat them and off it goes. The seeds move with the help from the birds or other animals. They are delicious. So now, could you make a mind map to talk about the seeds in your life? And let's talk about it, make about it in your group. Before that, please pay attention to the activity rules. Everyone, please join in group work. The mind map should include questions above and make it colorful. Please speak actively and loudly. Please report correctly with the whole sentence. Boys and girls, are you ready for it? 3, 2, 1, let's begin. Okay, time's up, boys and girls. Now, I want to show you a mind map from a group. Let's see together. Wow, they talk about strawberry, cherry tomatoes, and other seeds in our life. And I think their mind map is colorful. Do you think so? How about your mind map? I believe you can make it very well, right? Boys and girls, what do you think of the seeds? You know, for me, I think seeds are very strong and smart. Because different seeds can choose different way to move. Then they grow up. What do you think of the seeds? First, please think about it by yourself. And now, you can try to share your ideas in your class. Okay, boys and girls, do you think seeds are important for us? I think so. I think they're important for us. Because some seeds can become our food. And some seeds can keep us healthy. And some of them can make our life better and colorful. So I think we should protect the seeds and the plants. Do you think so? Okay. Today, we talk a lot about the seeds, about the moving seeds. And what do you remember in this class? I remember the coconut can float on the water to this island. Then they grow up. And I remember there is a large number of the dipterocarp seeds, and they fall down on the ground. Then they grow up. What do you remember in this class? Please think about it by yourself first. If you have the idea, you can stand up and share it with your classmates. Okay, and after class, first, please watch a documentary about plants. Maybe you can know more about plants from the documentary.

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Okay, boys and girls, how time flies. See you.

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5: Hey, you are how you?
2: Hey, you are how you? Hey, you are how you? Hey, you are how you? Hey, you are how you? Hey, you are how you? Hey, you are how you? Hey, you are how you? Hey, you are how you? Hey, you are how you? Hey, you are how you? Hey, you are how you? Hey, you are how you? Hey, you are how you? Hey, you are how you? Hey, you are how you? Hey, you are how you? Hey, you are how you? Hey, you are how you? Hey, you are how you? Hey, you are how you? Hey, you are how you? Hey, you are how you? Hey, you are how you? Hey, you are how you? Hey, you are how you? Hey, you are how you? Hey, you are how you? Hey, you are how you? Hey, you are how you? Hey, you are how you? Hey, you are how you? Hey, you are how you? Hey, you are how you? Hey, you are how you? Hey, you are how you? Hey, you are how you? Hey, you are how you? Hey, you are how you? Hey, you are how you? Hey, you are how you? Hey,